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2: These crazy Chinese! 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
1: Maybe it's just a small force passing through. Now all we have to do is reconnoitre north, as Colonel Mike Ling instructed. The Colonel is quite anxious, and the main task of 7th Infantry Division was to cover the eastern flank of the 1st Marine Division.
0: And advance along the eastern shore of Chaoxing Reservoir towards north.
2: Well, Commander Smith is building a road on the left side, but our speed heading north is too damn slow. We're soldiers, not cowards in armored tanks. China's attitude towards the war is already damn clear. The Third World War might start any time.
1: Damn fog. We should call in the planes for carpet bombing. The Chinese soldiers can't be made of steel, right?
2: I need to capture their commander alive and find out what their mission is. Move out, boys!
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0: Sir, I followed their tracks and found them in a North Korean village. We got them cornered.
1: Chao-xin, you take some people from the side.
2: Yes. You two, follow me. The
1: rest of the people, go to help Old Xiao. Go.
3: 上来了。

0: Damn it! We need more firepower! 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
1: Sir, our boys are still in village. We can't just level the whole place. This battle's a lost cause. We need to retreat.
0: These crazy Chinese, they're like lunatics that won't die. Damn it. Order my guys to pull back. I'm calling headquarters for airstrike support. 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We're getting the hell out of here.
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0: Dan, this airman dropped boxes all over the place. 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God damn it. Always make troubles for us. Guys, look at these Air Force joggers. They're so quirky, they always drop the boxes miles away from us. Those bastards. So, who want to go? Nobody? Again, me?
1: Yes, of course.
0: Dan!
2: No.
0: Always me do the same thing. Let's go, guys.
3: 被我老人求子了。

0: 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Go, go, go!
1: Hurry up and get those flyers out here. I don't want to stay here any longer. Let's get the job done and go back to have a good drink.

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It's been ages since I had a good bottle of whiskey.

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1: All right, but quick. We got to get this supply back. We have too much work to do.
2: Later.
1: Quick, open this box.
3: Hey, buddy, come and give a hand.
4: Sorry, guys, our mission is just to escort you.
3: Bastard! Hey, buddy, hurry up!
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0: Rich, you're right. Richard, while standing on your knees, I'm talking to you.

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1: ！
2: Let me check what's going on there. Look at his front end. Are they heading here to die? Let's get some fun with them. Hey, buddy, the boat towed us too. Do some reckoning.
3: 我担心你，我害怕你出事儿。
0: 你别废话了，
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2: Hello. Nice day, huh? Looks like our allies are enjoying the sun. At ease.
3: Oh, this poor little gook still looks like a circus monkey, even without soldier's helmet.
2: Which unit are you from? Can't speak English. Looks like this unlucky gook is about to meet the devil. We should thank you for finding this landmine. You're in the devil's hands now. Listen up, soldiers! This road is dangerously close to a landmine field. Watch your step, and don't lose your lives here, all right?
4: Yes, sir!
5: 这美国龙，我一直把大伙当成南朝鲜伪军了吧？没那么简单。算是挺好了，没我命令，谁也不许开枪。
6: Got a message from headquarters. There are small groups of Chinese soldiers spotted in the northern town near the bridge.
2: Damn it! These Chinese. If you're lucky enough, you might just lose a leg. At least you'll still be alive. God bless you. 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
1: Find them and search the village! 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And if you spot any Chinese, shoot them on sight!
0: Move!
1: Let's move!
2: 走，咱们上去。
3: 茉莉，快点！
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0: 好小子，管不管用啊？炸死这帮美国佬！What
1: the hell is happening over there? Someone planted a grenade. There must be a lot of Chinese lying in wait. We need more firepower, sir.
2: Tell the men to get back to the vehicle.
1: Get to Russell's car. Move it.